What do you know about King's Cross? I get girls in King's Cross. I get laid in King's Cross. If you don't like it, you can kiss off. What do you know about Morgate? I don't know anything about Morgate.

0: 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We can speak to each other in the language of music.
1: Speak to each other in the language of music.

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That's when they understood who they were dealing with.

I wanna take pictures of you. I wanna capture you in digital. I wanna take pictures of you.

0: yeah, loves.
1: Yeah, yeah.
0: And in his mind, some of the things he wants to do for that girl are almost impossible.
1: Quietly?
0: You see, girl, I've never been loved before.

0: 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All right, kids, now brush your teeth before rapping. Remember, young rappers, our babies are better than yours. Make them dance, Vadim.
1: One cell.
2: They're just babies, man.

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If it's to hear something like this, I felt you coming and catered to your cues. Led you to that trap door you just fell through. How's the hole? Heard it was the pits.

feeling. Life or death for me now. Feeling. Feeling. Life or death for me now. Feeling. Feeling. Life or death for me now. Feeling. Feel me. Feel me. 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